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0: 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VP Sara, absuelto o convictado? Convictado. The impeachment coverage.
1: Grace, as we gather in this august chamber to fulfill our duties as senator judges, grant us the gifts of humility, discernment, and wisdom. Keep our sights set firmly on the truth. Guide our hearts towards the pursuit of justice and the preservation of the rule of law. Bigyan mo kami ng tamang pag-unawa. 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We humbly lift the work of our hands in submission to your will for the defense of all that is good and the service of our nation. This we pray in your holy name. Amen.
2: Amen.
1: The clerk of court will now call the roll.
3: Roll call of members. Senator Judge Aquino. Senator Judge Cayetano Alak. Senator Judge Cayetano Pia, Senator Judge De La Rosa, Senator Judge Ejercito, Senator Judge Estrada, Senator Judge Go, Senator Judge Ontiveros, Senator Judge Lacson, Senator Judge Lapid, Senator Judge 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
1: With 90 senators present, the chair declares the presence of a quorum.

0: What is the pleasure of Senator Judge Padilla? 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
0: The manifestation of Senator Judge Padilla is noted. What is the pleasure of Senator Judge Cayetano?
2: Sir Presiding Officer, Rule 6 of the impeachment proceedings is that the rules of the Senate is supletory, and if there is anything that affects the honor, integrity, or the functions of us individually or as a Senate here as an impeachment court, someone can rise on a question of personal or collective privilege. I won't do that, but may I just respond to what Senator Padilla said, since my name was mentioned and since the investigation announced by the NBI yesterday seems to be pertaining to this person as chairman of the 2019 organizing committee of the Southeast Asian Games. May I maybe in the form muna of manifestation, unless the presiding officer or Senate president thinks that I should elaborate on by asking for time on a personal collective privilege, but I don't want to start that.
0: Senator Judge Cayetano may make his manifestation, okay, for the record, sir.
2: So, first and foremost, sa sinabi po ni Senator Padilla, I won't ask na ipa-play na yung video, but quite exhaustive yung sinabi ni NBI Director about the Southeast Asian Games. So, if the intention was to have a chilling effect, we already have that chilling effect. May 11, hinabol dito sa session hall na to ng mga ahente ng NBI si Senator Bato. May 13, nagkaroon ng encuentro, putukan, pinipilit ng NBI na hindi sa loob ng Senado, but we have all the evidence that it was inside the Senate. Other incidents, I do not want to evoke a reaction or debate because I want to respect my fellow senators. Much of this has been vented in the media, is in court. Director Matibag has promised us that he will give us a warrant issued by the ICC, has promised us that he will hold his agents na nanggulpe ng isang usaa. He will be the one to implement the contempt order and hold them in his office, but wala ditong natupad. So when I mentioned his name, his position the other day that it was bad taste, it walang personal yon. I mean, regardless kung sinong, even if it was a secretary, an alter ego of the president who wrote the prosecution team or the defense team to say, pwede bang next week kasi may seminar, I would have said the same thing, di ba? Na, you know, look at the gallery. Kompleto parati dyan, from Congressman Ace Barbers to many, Congressman Ridon, I won't name all of you, but you're busy people. But you think this is important, so you take time out and you are here. Diba? Of course, the prosecution team, you have to be, you are here. We are here, despite of many, many other important things. Not only investigations, not only the flood control, not only the BIR, not only, we're also talking about the nation being prone to volcanic eruption, to yung bagyo, buti, well, nasalanta pa rin tayo nung bagyong Inday. Ibang Inday ang pinag-uusapan natin dito sa impeachment. But still, we are here. So it was in good faith that I said, as an example, mukha namang masama kapag kayong isang bureau head. NBI director is a very important position, but it is a bureau. So if a bureau head, and tignan yung invitation, nakalagay sa invitation, or your representative, and we resolved it. So, aksidente ba na yesterday, suddenly, after I mentioned it, and after, during the weekend, many have been talking about na dapat ata hindi 16. So, 21 na lang kami ngayon eh. So, 2/3 of 21 is 7. Pag nabawasan pa kami ng tatlo, 13 na lang yon. Pero some will argue, mabawasan lang kami ng isa o dalawa, baka 13 na rin yun kasi wala naman half person o 3/4 person. So all of these issues are valid. Question, the chilling effect is there, but am I intimidated? Wala na akong choice. Ilalabang ko na to, gagawin ko yun ang dapat kong gawin. Bumaliktad man yung sitwasyon, si President Marcos ang ini-impeach and I felt a certain way, ilalabang ko rin. Chief Justice man ang i-impeach, ilalabang ko rin. But for the record, Mr. President, go ahead and investigate. First of all, that's been investigated many, many times. COA, I'm not sure. I think the Office of the Ombudsman. Ang nag-file pa ata, Chief of Staff mo eh. Senator Rob, I'm not sure, huh? But parang may kaso na nun. Senator Drilon quizzed us here. I was Speaker of the House, but I chose to appear before the Senate to be able to answer all of those questions directly. The SEA Games, paulit-ulit yan, biktima na ng speakership ng 2019 yan. Nahuli namin yung PR na sinabi, kikyam, pinakain daw mga Muslim ng baboy, when it was chicken longganisa na pinakain, pero nasiraan na tayo sa Malaysia, Indonesia. The SEA Games gave us so much honor. So far, it's still the biggest SEA Games in history. Many of our athletes launched their career, even going to gold medals in the Olympics. Our athletic and our yung aquatic natin center in Clark is one of the best in the world. Ang nagsabi nito yung Israeli coach ng isang foreign team doon. But go ahead if you want to investigate. But I just want to put on record, mukhang misfire. Bakit? Yung sinasabi niyang infrastructure na walang bidding, first of all, the procurement law has many modes of procurement. So don't make it appear sa public na just because walang bidding, may anomalya na to. Okay. Secondly, bakit ko sinabing misfire? Hindi po sa, I'm referring to Director ng NBI Matibag. I had nothing to do with the infrastructure, the chairman of the committee. In fact, I had to resign from the DFA because I was running for congressman during that time. So dun sa sinasabi ni Director Matibag na may congressional insertion to fund it, it's definitely not me, because how could a non-member of the Senate or non-member of the House insert anything? Okay. Dun sa sinasabi niyang infrastructure, it was done by the BCDA. The chairman of the BCDA is one of the closest advisors of the president now. The president of the BCDA is one of the closest advisors and is a secretary now. And he said medyo kaduda tong kumpanya na nanalo walang bidding. If I'm not mistaken, it's the same company who's making the City Hall of Pasig. Huh? So, I mean, if they want to investigate, go ahead. But by mentioning the organizing committee of the SEA Games, ako po chairman nun. At paninindigan ko po na napakaganda nung nangyari doon. At kung may anomalya, ako unang magagalit. So, go ahead. But my point, Mr. Chairman, honorable members of the court, sa prosecution, to be fair sa prosecution at marami akong kaibigan, I've never felt any intimidation from any of you. I mean, you've continued to be either friends or for those who are former friends, but friends. I mean, I don't know if nagkamali lang ako, but on the first day, I nodded ng konti kay Senator De Lima. Lumanon din siya, hindi ko alam kung na-acknowledge, because we were friends once upon a time. And this is a court. We owe it to each other to be professional, di ba? So wag tayong pumayag na someone like Director Matibag would do that. My point, Mr. President, Mr. Presiding Officer, he could have not announced it and investigated. Deimbestigahan mo, tingin mo may mali, deimbestigahan mo. But it is unfair to me and unfair to the court that kung kailan siya patatawag siya sa Monday, ano, intimidate mo ako, hindi kita tatanungin sa Monday dahil mag-a-announce ka na iimbestigahan mo. 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So, let me talk of unfairness. 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Ang sabi sa akin, mainit ang ulo ni Director Matibag ta kasi may contractor na daw yung binigay na lupa para sa NBI at gusto niya sarili niyang contractor. So, would that be fair to him? No. It would be a Marites accusation. So, that's the same thing he announced yesterday. A Marites accusation towards me that affects this court because I am now a senator judge. So I hope this is the last time that I'm going to have to speak about this. But definitely we've been speaking about this, binabawasan talaga kami. Iniisa-isa, even yung mga vlogger na malapit sa administrasyon, sabi, two down, three down, may kasunod na. Diba? So, Mr. President, I want this impeachment to be a test that the 1987 Constitution works and that despite political differences, the prosecution and defense, I saw them after the first or second day, nagkakamayang kayo, nagkakamustahan. After the first or second day nung mainit na baliktaktakan dyan sa pre-trial, nagbabatian, di ba? Even in court. So, we can't help but be emotional, we can't help but get mad at what we think is disgusting or sometimes crossing the line. But is there any question that for this verdict, whether it's for conviction or acquittal, to be accepted by the Filipino people, we have to make sure that the integrity of the court is intact. I will admit to you, nahirapan po ako. Wala si Senator po kaming abogado dito. Si Senator Pangilinan, Senator Cheese, si Aimee is a law graduate, di ba?
3: Pia.
2: Senator Pia, Bam is a second year law student niya. Total review na yung nangyayari ngayon. But It's not easy. 24 lang kami, nabawasan na ng 3. So I hope this issue of the integrity of the court becomes an

0: issue for all of us. No, I'll repeat what I said when I was Senate President. Director, hindi mo kami natibag. So wag mo try itibagin tong representation na to o itong impeachment court, because what you're doing is not helping. Investigate whatever you want to investigate. You want to investigate ba't ako nagpatubo ng balbas? Pero wag mo nang i-announce, kasi nga naaapektuhan yung integrity ng court. Thank you for the leeway, presiding officer.
1: Thank you, Senator Judge Alan Cayetano.
2: Mr. President, presiding officer, I assume most of my colleagues, like me, were busy studying the lengthy memorandum filed by each of the parties. For the record, 30 plus pages, more or less double space yung sa prosecution. Kaya by the time I got to the defense, para na ako maduduling kasi mahaba na nga yung 30 pages na double space, napunta pa ako sa single space. Okay lang yun, kasama sa trabaho yun. Pero that's how lengthy the documents were. And I slept at 2 a.m. Hindi kasama to sa explanation ko. Di ako nagyayabang or anything. It's our job. And I'm a night person, so normal sa akin yun. And then in the morning, tuloy ulit. Sent my staff questions, asked for more details, and then we worked together throughout the morning until it was time to come here. So I don't know anything about this statement of Director Matibag. But it bothers me to hear this. I now remember that I saw a message pop up in my phone, which hindi ko nga pinansin kasi nga ito yung important issue ko na pag-aralan ko tong memorandum ng mga parties na inabala nga naman nilang very lengthily and exhaustively na nila dinidiscuss in a written document. But I recall now na may nag-pop up na message from a coach telling me na gustong paimbestigahan yung SEA Games. And di ko talaga pinansin. And now Alan brings it up and I am bothered. There is no jurisdiction in the world that allows a judge to be pressured and intimidated. And I ask each one of you, my dear colleagues, payag ba tayo sa ganito? Ganito na ba tayo dito ngayon? Don't we want a better country for our children? Why would you allow a director who was just called to be a witness next week brag that he's going to investigate? And again, I don't know. So I respectfully request that it be played. Because I want to understand. If I don't have reason to be upset, then thank you. I can focus. I can go back to the business on hand. But right now, I am upset to hear this. And I will stand up for each one of you. I don't care what side you're on. I will stand up for you if somebody tries to intimidate you. So with all due respect, Mr. Presiding Officer, I ask that we play it. I want to see what this witness is doing.
1: Presiding Officer declares a brief recess.

0: Nationwide upang ihatid ang pinakamainit, pinakamabilis at pinakapinagkakatiwalaang balita. Special coverage, breaking developments, live reports at eksklusibong updates. Mapapanood at mapapakinggan sa official
1: Chair
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0: Philippines.
1: To be able to move on with
0: ang laban ng politika na susubok sa kinabukasan
1: for today, which is the oral arguments of the parties. Chair therefore instructs the tech to kindly play the one-minute video for Senator Judge Pangulinan is recognized.
2: Thank you, Mr. Presiding Officer. We support the position taken by the presiding officer, but we'd like to place on record that the good NBI director will be here on Monday. So my initial view is that we should be able to do this on Monday, but I will yield to the ruling of the chair, Mr. President.
1: We thank the understanding and magnanimity of Senator Judge Pangulinan. The tech is instructed to play the more or less one-minute video alluded to and requested by Senator Judge Pia Cayetano.
0: 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Impeachment coverage.

0: meron kaming mga kaso na pumasok na bago na dapat namin tingnan.
1: Kumalala nyo. 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
0: 70 hectares
1: for the
0: NBI Academy.
1: So kami ng relationship sa Clark. 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
0: yung parang sports complex na ginagib sa Philippine Seagames Organizing Committee.
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0: 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At merong private company dito na involved na
1: binayaran 10 billion
0: at ang pagbabayad insertion
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0: parang support area na to,
1: walang bidding.
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2: ng
0: because we were given 70 hectares for the NBI Academy. So, magkaroon kami na rin.
2: Senator Judge Pia Cayetano is recognized.
3: Rest assured, Mr. Presiding Officer and dear colleagues and parties, I will not belabor this point. I will not stay long. But clearly, from the statements of Director Matibag, malaki daw kaso to. Naimbestigahan na niya? Alam niya ng malaking kaso? Paano nalaman? So sa akin lang, Mr. Presiding Officer, simple lang eh. What was the intention here? To distract the minority floor leader who is one of only two lawyers right now, because our other lawyer was already carted off somewhere. So dalawa lang kami. So you want to distract him. So ako na lang ang tatayo dito. Hindi na siya makapag-aral. Yung ba intention? Because it is clearly the intention. The fact that he has to stand up, the fact that I have to stand up, the fact that Senator Robin has to stand up, he is distracting us from our job. He, as Senator Alan said, he could do it quietly. Go ahead. Pero anong purpose niya? Nagyayabang siya? What's the purpose? Is he trying to intimidate us not to ask him tough questions when he is our resource person next week? I do not know. But those statements, those actions are not acceptable, possibly contemptible. So I ask the presiding officer and you, my dear colleagues, let's think about this clearly. I will stop now. As Senator Pangilinan said, we can take this up on Monday. Salamat na pinagbigyan niyo ako na mapanood natin at pag-isipan natin na gano'n na lang. 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I didn't have enough time to research. But clearly, I know that there's jurisprudence that does not allow a judge to be intimidated. And if hindi pananakot yun, then I don't know what is. Kung hindi paninindak yun, then I don't know what is. Hindi tayo sensitive. 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For how many years ako tumayo dito? Hindi ako nang gaganti. Hindi ako mababaw. Pero I'm asking you, dear colleagues, huwag tayong papayag. The Filipino people deserve better. We deserve better. Thank you.
2: Thank you, Senator Judge Villa. What is the pleasure of Senator Judge Alan Cayetano?
4: Yes, I didn't know we were going to play it, but just for the record, there's no issue with the Qualdron because it was paid by the private sector. There was no public money used, and it was designed by the firm of a national artist. So much so that that same firm, I don't know when we started to hire them, it was whether it was the time of Senator Lacson as the Committee of Accounts for the new Senate building or the time of Senator Nancy. But until now, there's engagement. So it's so easy to find out. No? But can I shift to the topic at hand? Just one manifestation for the whole Senate regarding the oral arguments.
2: We have not yet called the journal and called the court.
4: Yes, so at the proper time, I just want to...
2: Yes, you may do so at the proper time. Proceeding now, if there are no objections, the presiding officer will dispense with the reading of the July 14, 2026 journal of the Senate setting as an impeachment court and shall consider the same as approved. Clerk of Court will please call the matter before the impeachment court.
5: Case number 004-2026 in the matter of impeachment trial of Vice President Cyrus Zimmerman Duterte.
2: Appearances for the parties.
6: Good afternoon, Your Honors. Same appearance for the prosecution. We are ready, Your Honor.
2: Appearances for the respondent.
7: Good afternoon, Your Honors. I am Michael Poa. Same appearances for the defense and for the respondent accused, Your Honor.
2: Before recognizing the counsel for the prosecution for their 15 minutes for their presentation and oral argument in relation to their motions for the issuance of subpoena for banks, AMLC, and the BIR, Chair would like to recognize Senator Judge Alan Cayetano for his manifestation earlier. Alan? The Senator Judge intimated earlier that he had a manifestation before we proceeded.
4: Yes, this is really to be fair to the prosecution and of course to the defense and to each one of us. So yesterday I asked whether or not mag-oral arguments today, and then I'd like to thank the Senate President and of course the presiding officer and all our colleagues, no, Senator Soto, although magkatabi kami, hindi kami magkatabi, but I saw him agreeing that we should have a caucus and discuss this. Hinimay ko lang very preliminarily, ha? If we're going to look at issues, for example, relevancy lang, you have about the banks, you have AMLA, AMLC, you have BIR. Then for each one of them, so for example, for the banks and AMLC, you have peso accounts and dollar accounts. Then for each one of them, you have the accounts of Vice President Sara, but also of the spouse, and then possibly of the companies, same sa BIR. So, although I do believe that we have exclusive jurisdiction, sometimes the Supreme Court have defined certain parameters that we either have crossed or not. So if we're going to vote, one vote, whether or not to allow the subpoenas, it would be unfair to everyone. For example, me, I cannot vote unless I see na walang problema sa lahat, then no problem, let's vote, pwede. Pero kung sabihin kong walang problema sa banks at AMLA, may problema sa BIR, walang problema sa BIR, pero sa spouse, meron. So, we're gonna have a caucus, and I'm sure we're gonna have a good discussion on that, but just two things. Number one, can we give, of course, we'll follow the time today, but if any of the two, the prosecution or for example, in the rebuttal, after the rebuttal ng defense, makikita na ng prosecution saan talaga nag-o-object yung defense, hindi lang sa lahat. If we can give them a little bit more time, kasi nga, mahabang discussion to. Having said that, I'm more than okay if we have to have an extra day next week, whether to discuss among ourselves or I'm not preempting our caucus. I'm just saying, Mr. President, that I commit to you. I will not delay. I will not overtalk on these issues. But and I don't think controversial each and every one of this yung request for subpoena dito, but there may be one or two, and I don't think it would be good for us to lump it in one issue if there are different legal issues. The law, there are similarities in the law, but there's a different law governing AMLA, there's a different law for the bank secrecy, there's a different law for BIR. So thank you, Mr.
2: Chair notes the observation of Senator Judge Alan Cayetano. However, subject, of course, to any agreements that will be arrived at in caucus, We are constrained by the motions filed by the parties. There are only two pending motions that this court should act upon. Number one, a motion for the issuance of a subpoena with respect to bank and AMLC records on the one hand. And number two, a motion for the issuance of subpoena for BIR records. Understandably, there are sub-issues underneath each, but we cannot put a vote each and every sub-issue under each motion. So we will most likely, the chair would suggest, put it to a vote by the motions that have been filed by the parties, whether or not to grant it or to deny the motion filed by the counsel for, filed by the prosecutors rather, in this case. Again, subject, of course, any agreements we might arrive at in caucus, Senator Judge Allen. And the chair will submit to that. Now, as earlier agreed in yesterday's proceedings, the prosecution will be given 15 minutes for their chief arguments. Likewise, the respondent will be given 15 minutes. And then thereafter, the prosecutor will be given 10 minutes by way of rebuttal, and the respondent will be given 10 minutes by way of rebuttal. May I ask who among the prosecutors or counsel for prosecutors will argue the motion for the issuance of the subpoenas for the banks, AMLC, and BIR?
6: Your Honors, the prosecution will be represented by the Honorable Representative Chel Jocno. For the purpose of this oral argument, nonetheless, Your Honor, we have some manifestation to make for the prosecution.
2: The lead prosecutor may proceed. This is pertaining to the matter on hand.
6: This pertains, Your Honor, to the remaining witnesses for Article 4 threat.
2: Can we discuss that later before we adjourn, lead prosecutor?
6: We submit, Your Honor.
2: Thank you. On the part of the respondent,
7: Your Honor, I will be the one arguing today.
2: For the record, kindly state your full name, Attorney Poa.
7: My name is Michael Wesley T. Poa, Your Honor. Thank you.
6: Your Honor, we're requesting that Congressman Chel Jocno be recognized.
2: For the prosecutors, the Honorable Representative from the party list of Bayan, Chel Jocno, is recognized for his oral arguments on the motions, twin motions that they filed. You are recognized, sir, and you may proceed when you're ready. You have 15 minutes.
8: Thank you, Your Honor. Good afternoon, everyone, to the members of this honorable court. May it please the court. Simple lang po ang isyong kinakaharap natin ngayong hapon na ito. Pero napakabigat. Bubuksan ba natin ang pinto ng katotohanan o haharangin ito? Ang hiling ng prosecution ay mailabas ang buong katotohanan so that this court may know the truth, the whole truth, and nothing but the truth, and make its decisions based on that. That is why we have requested the issuance of subpoena duces tecum for the bank records, tax records, and anti-money laundering council reports relating to Vice President Sara Duterte and her husband, Attorney Manz Carpio. 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With all due respect, that argument is not only legally flawed, it is an affront to the authority of this honorable court. Kung tatanggapin po natin ang argumentong ito, hahayaan natin maliitin at insultuhin ang hukumang ito. The Constitution, Your Honors, please, vests this impeachment court with extraordinary powers. Tanging ang hukumang ito lamang ang may kapangyarihang magpasya kung ang mga pinakamataas na pinuno ng ating bansa ay karapat-dapat pa rin manungkulan. Because this power comes directly from the Constitution, no one, no person, no law, no administrative rule can limit or supersede it. I repeat, nothing and no one can handcuff this court's power to try and decide this impeachment case. Kahit ang bank secrecy law po ay sumusunod at tumatalima sa impeachment court, the law explicitly states, and I quote its pertinent portions, "All deposits are hereby considered as of an absolutely confidential nature, except in cases of impeachment." Walang kaduda-duda, may karapatan at kapangyarihan ng impeachment court na busisiin ang mga bank records ni VP Sara. Hindi rin puhadlang ang Data Privacy Act. The law itself affirms that confidentiality shall not apply, and I quote, should the personal information be needed pursuant to a subpoena duly issued. Muli, walang kaduda-duda. 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The prosecution respectfully but vehemently disagrees. Ayon sa report ng Anti-Money Laundering Council na isinumite sa Committee on Justice ng House of Representatives, the financial activity of Vice President Sara C. Duterte increased significantly starting 2007 when transaction value surged to 208.15 million pesos. According to this report, which is marked as Exhibit P-2-7-8, I quote, "Financial movements intensified between 2009 and 2013 with consistently high totals exceeding 400 million pesos, including notable peaks in 2009, 704.93 million pesos, 2010, 648.58 million pesos, and 2011, 597.15 million pesos. 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From 2007 to 2013, ayon sa records ng AMLAC, lumampas sa 3 billion pesos ang kanyang financial activity. May kinalaman ba ito? Ito ba ay relevant sa Article 2 ng Articles of Impeachment, which alleges, among others, that VP Sara betrayed the public trust and culpably violated the Constitution when she amassed unexplained wealth manifestly disproportionate to her lawful income? Para sa prosecution, malinaw ang sagot. The Vice President's financial activity as Vice Mayor and Mayor of Davao City relates directly to the main fact in issue in this case, her fitness or unfitness to serve as Vice President. Let me explain. The framers of the 1987 Constitution added betrayal of public trust as a ground for impeachment, and I quote, to include all acts which render the officer unfit to continue in office. For this honorable court to determine whether VP Sara Duterte is unfit to continue in office, it must have a clear picture of the respondent as a public servant. Kailangan makita ng publiko at ng mga senator judge ang tunay na kulay ng vicepresidente at larawan ng kanyang buong pagkatao bilang isang lingkod bayan. If she amassed staggering amounts of unexplained wealth while she was a vice mayor and mayor, doesn't that say a lot about her unfitness to serve as a vice president? Isn't that relevant to the question this court must resolve at the end of this trial of whether or not the Vice President betrayed the trust given to her by the people? From what I have gathered and read, Your Honors, please, this is not the first time this court has been confronted with this issue. Sa impeachment ni dating Chief Justice Renato Corona, tinanggap ng hukumang ito ang mga ebidensyang nakalap bago pa man siya naupo bilang punong hukom. I believe it was then Senator Judge, now Presiding Officer Francis Escudero, who raised the question, will the impeachment court consider only Corona's acts as Chief Justice? This after observing that some exhibits predated his appointment as Chief Justice. This matter was taken up in caucus, after which this court decided to allow such evidence. When Philippine Savings Bank President Pascual Garcia III testified before this court in the same Corona trial, he refused to answer the question of then-Senator Judge Franklin Drilon on the starting balance of Corona's 2-peso-denominated accounts. But, if I'm not mistaken, it was Senator Judge Alan Peter Cayetano who said that records of initial deposits are among the quote-unquote opening documents that should have been brought to the impeachment court. After reading the subpoena, Presiding Officer Senator Juan Ponce Enrile held that Senator Judge Cayetano's observation was correct. During the same hearing, the Presiding Officer ordered the issuance of subpoena to PS Bank Katipunan Branch Manager Annabel Chongson to bring all the bank records of the Chief Justice. A few days later, the impeachment court denied the defense's motion to quash the subpoena for the peso bank accounts of CJ Corona. The presiding officer explained that the purpose of the subpoena is to find out if Corona has not included the deposits in his salin. This court also denied the defense's motion to suppress evidence on Corona's bank accounts. Sa huli, binusisi ng hukumang ito ang bank records ni Chief Justice Corona mula sa kanyang unang balanse bago pa man siya naging punong mahistrado. The panel of prosecutors respectfully submits that the subpoenas for the production of the bank records, AMLA documents, and BIR documents of the Vice President and her husband are proper and should be issued by this honorable court. Now allow me, Your Honors, to return to my first point. There is a deeper reason why this court must resist the attempts of the respondent to exclude evidence that is obviously relevant. It has to do with curtailing the power of this court. The Constitution gives this honorable court, and I quote, the sole power to try and decide impeachment cases. Kayo lang po, Your Honors, ang may kapangyarihan magpasya kung ano ang impeachable offense at kung anong ebidensya ang maaaring tanggapin para patunayan ito. Kinilala ito mismo ng Korte Suprema. In the case of Francisco versus House of Representatives, the Supreme Court declared, and I quote, a determination of what constitutes an impeachable offense is a purely political question which the Constitution has left to the sound discretion of the legislature. Such an intent is clear from the deliberations of the Constitutional Commission. Inulit po ito ng Supreme Court sa kasong Gutierrez versus House of Representatives, where the Supreme Court declared, and I quote, Francisco instructs that this issue would require the court to make a determination of what constitutes an impeachable offense. Such a determination is purely a political question which this Constitution has left to the sound discretion of the legislature. Clearly, the issue calls upon this court to decide a non-justiciable political question which is beyond the scope of its judicial power. Since this impeachment court has the sole power to determine what constitutes an impeachable offense, no one, not the Supreme Court, much less the defense, can impose limitations on that power. No one can dictate to this court how to exercise the exclusive power to decide what constitutes an impeachable offense. In closing, Your Honors, I go back to the most fundamental provision in our Constitution on the accountability of public officers, Article 11, Section 1, which provides, and I quote, "Public office is a public trust. Public officers and employees must at all times be accountable to the people." Ibig sabihin po, sa proseso ng impeachment, ang pananagutan sa taong bayan ang pinakamahalaga sa lahat. Kaya naman po, ang hiling namin sa korte, gamitin ang inyong natatanging kapangyarihan at karapatan na busisiin ang bank records, tax records at AMLA reports kaugnay ni VP Sara at ng kanyang asawa. Sa ganitong paraan, Your Honors, madedesisyon na ninyo ang kaso base sa buong katotohanan. The truth, the whole truth, and nothing but the truth para sa interes at kapakanan ng sambayanang Pilipino. Before I close, if Your Honors, please, if I have whatever time I have left, may I request that it be credited to my rebuttal. Maraming salamat po.
2: We will try to do that, Your Honor. You have 1 minute and 39 seconds. And if at all we do so, we shall equally credit it to the sir rebuttal, if any, of the counsel for respondents.
7: Thank you.
2: Attorney Poa, if you are ready, you may proceed with your oral arguments on the twin motions filed by the prosecutors. You may proceed, sir, when you're ready.
7: Thank you, Your Honor.
2: You have 15 minutes.
7: Sir, presiding officer, honorable senator judges, magandang hapon po sa inyong lahat. The issue before the impeachment court today is not whether you possess the power to issue a subpoena. The real issue is whether such power may be exercised in a manner that disregards due process and compels the production of documents and information beyond what is allowed by law. Your Honors, jurisprudence provides that for a subpoena to be valid, it must comply with twin requirements.

And that is exactly what confronts this very court today. And that is why the defense has taken the position that the prosecution's requests must be denied. Allow me to explain, and let me begin with constitutional points. Our first point, Your Honors, due process. Impeachment is primarily a legal and constitutional procedure with political, but it is not a purely political proceeding. Ibig sabihin po nun, the Bill of Rights, especially the Due Process Clause, applies in all stages of the impeachment process. Your Honors, those are not my words. Those are the words of the Supreme Court in Duterte versus House of Representatives. And that is the law of the land. When we speak of due process, we offer a simple proposition that evidence must be present to support each and every accusation. Pero hindi po yon yung nangyari dito. Balikan po natin kung saan tayo, kung saan nagsimula itong proceeding na ito. I have here with me, Your Honors, copies of the Zabalia and Cabrera complaints, both filed before the House of Representatives, both accused the Vice President of allegedly amassing unexplained wealth, both with voluminous attachments, yet not one attached a document to support that accusation. Not a single financial transaction record, not even a single sal-in. In fact, it was only after these complaints were filed, and more significantly, only after the respondent had filed her answer before the Committee on Justice, that that committee started searching for evidence to somehow support these accusations through, again, the issuance of subpoenas. Your Honors, we objected then and we are still objecting now because, with all due respect, the position of the defense is that is the very definition of a fishing expedition. Your Honors, in our legal system, it is not permitted to accuse now and then just look for proof later on. That is not how due process works. Hindi po dapat natin pinapayagan yan. Moving on to my second point, Your Honors. Let's talk about relevance. It is our position that the requests of the prosecution are in fact fatally overbroad. Bakit po fatally overbroad? An impeachable offense is an act or omission committed while the public official is occupying an impeachable office, not before being elected or appointed to such position. Again, Your Honors, those are not my words. Those are the words of the Supreme Court in Duterte versus the House of Representatives. That is controlling and that is the law of the land. Yet here, Your Honor, today, the prosecution is requesting for documents spanning almost 2 decades, almost 20 years, dating as far back as 2007. Your Honors, it is a fact na noong 2007, ang respondent ay vice mayor pa lamang. Definitely not an impeachable office, Your Honors. How is that relevant? It is the position of the defense that it is not. In fact, what that is an unlimited search throughout a person's financial history. That should not be allowed. Your Honors, if a subpoena is not narrowly tailored, it is oppressive. For these reasons alone, we are of the position that the request should already be dismissed. Nonetheless, if the impeachment court were to extend its utmost liberality, which the prosecution have asked for in their memorandum, we'd like to point out, Your Honors, that Congress itself, the Senate, and the House of Representatives

0: representatives enacted laws that specifically and specifically prohibit the disclosure of this information that the prosecution is asking for now. Let us go through them one by one. Let's start with RA 9160 as amended by RA 11521, which is the Anti-Money Laundering Act. Your Honors, the prosecution is asking for covered transaction reports, suspicious transaction reports, financial intelligence reports, again, spanning almost two decades. However, it is clear under Section 8A, which we are flashing on the screen right now, na bawal po yun. Disclosure is prohibited under this provision, Your Honors. It is in black and white. Meron po bang exception? Wala po. Impeachment is not an exception. Had Congress wanted to make impeachment as an exception, madali lang naman pong ilagay yun sa batas. Pero hindi po iyon nagawa. Now, in fact, I also have here copies of the Financial Intelligence Report and another report from the AMLAC, the Information Management Analysis Group, which were already marked as exhibits, Your Honor. And it's in the records of the court. No? Exhibit D2-A-8-P1, where it says specifically that it should not be, the information should not be used as evidence in formal proceedings, Your Honors. Clearly, Your Honors, to compel AMLAC officials to disclose such information would be to compel them to violate the law. Let's move on now to the tax records, Your Honors. Prosecution is asking for tax records. So let's look at the tax code. Section 270 of which criminalizes disclosure of taxpayers' information. Meron po bang exception sa batas na ito? Meron po, but it is limited. Kasama po bang impeachment? Hindi po. That is very clear. Again, Congress wanted to put an exception for impeachment. They could have easily done so, but they did not. Now, Your Honors, let's go to Bank Secrecy Law, RA 1405. The state policy has always been to favor the secrecy of bank deposits, Your Honors. Dito, while we recognize that impeachment is in fact an exception, Your Honors, we submit that this exception is not automatic. Meaning, hindi porket may exception for impeachment, pwede na kaagad natin buksan ang lahat ng bank records na hinihingi ng prosecution. Why? Because, Your Honor, this exception does not dispense with constitutional safeguards. It does not abolish the right to due process. So dapat po, meron pa rin tayong basihan. If you look at the articles of impeachment, wala naman po doon na nagsasabing yung sinasabing unexplained wealth coming from, even if it was an illegal activity, ay pinasok sa isang specific account. In fact, Your Honors, this exception does not automatically mean that we should permit a fishing expedition. Yun nga pong mga bank account numbers na nakaspecify sa request for the issuance of a subpoena, ang aming position po dyan, yan po ay nakalap doon sa illegal disclosure, with all due respect, na ginawa ng AMLAC before the Committee on Justice. And then, Your Honors, they're also asking for the bank records of the spouse. Your Honor, the spouse is not an impeachable officer. And therefore, the spouse is not covered by this exception. Again, Your Honors, we should not allow this. In closing, Your Honors, the prosecution has repeatedly invoked accountability. Your Honors, we agree with them. No one is above the law. But in the same manner, no one must fall below or be outside the protection of the law. Impeachment is indeed a powerful constitutional tool. But, Your Honors, impeachment is not a magic word or a magic wand that one can just wave to transform an illegal act into a legal act, to transform unlawful access to lawful access. That is not what the Constitution contemplates. That is not what the laws enacted by Congress contemplate. And that is not something that the Honorable Impeachment Court should allow. We submit, Your Honors. Thank you very much.
1: The gentleman still has 2 minutes and 48 seconds, which we shall credit, similar to the request of the counsel of the prosecutor, to your sir rebuttal should you desire to use it, counsel, for the respondent, Attorney Paul.
0: Thank you, Your Honor.
1: Counsel, the prosecutor is recognized, Attorney Chel Jokno. You have 11.38 minutes, which will round off to 12 minutes, counsel. You may proceed when you're ready for your rebuttal.
2: Maraming salamat po, Mr. Presiding Officer. Magandang hapon po ulit sa ating lahat. Let me address each of the points that the defense has raised in their oral argument. Sabi po nila una ay due process daw ang isang paulit-ulit na dinidiin ng defense. But there's no debate that due process applies in this proceeding, just like in any other proceeding. The real issue before this honorable court is, will the subpoenas that we are asking be issued by this court actually deprive the respondent of any form of due process? Ang aming paniwala po ay hindi. And I'll allow me to explain why. First of all, we are not yet at the stage where any evidence is being put in the trial or offered to the honorable court. Nandito pa lang po tayo sa punto na kung maari bang ipaproduce natin itong mga dokumentong ito. The defense will have every opportunity to make objections if and when particular exhibits or documents are identified by a witness and offered in evidence. Therefore, wala pong due process violation ang pag-issue ng subpoena. Second, the defense repeatedly cites the case of Duterte versus House of Representatives as, I quote, the law of the land, as I quote, controlling daw yung decision na yan. But I must remind the defense of that particular case and why the pronouncements quoted are mere obiter dicta, o kung sa simpleng salita po ay side comment lang. The entire Duterte versus House of Representatives case revolved around a different mode of impeachment. Kung maalala po natin, yan yung one-third, at least one-third na members of the House ang nagsampa ng kaso. And the entire decision discussed how due process should apply to that mode of impeachment. Totoo, may sinabi ang Supreme Court tungkol sa mode na ginamit po ng Sabalya and the Cabrera complaints. Pero hindi po yun ang issue sa kaso ni Duterte. That issue is just a side bypass or incidental declarations of the court that are not controlling and are not the law of the land. And if you look mismo at the decision of the court, they expressly said, we are speaking of due process in relation to how these proceedings reached the Senate as an impeachment court, not this kind of procedure. Second, paulit-ulit din po nilang sinasabi na ang ginagawa po ng prosecution ay fishing expedition. Actually po, meron ng desisyon ang Supreme Court that addresses squarely this point. This case involved a case of unexplained wealth, the case of Republic versus Rabusa, GR 208183, decided August 31, 2022. Just like here, the prosecution in that case requested subpoenas for the production of bank records. Just like here, the argument was raised that this is a mere fishing expedition. In fact, hanggang sa Court of Appeals, ang sabi po ng Court of Appeals ay fishing expedition lang po yan. But please allow me to read just a portion of what the Supreme Court held here. I quote, "The Court of Appeals resolved that the bank accounts of Rabusa et al. Were protected under Republic Act 1405, that is the Bank Secrecy Law. Given the arbitrary demand to disclose the contents thereof, the Court of Appeals considered the inquiry as a fishing expedition to utilize evidence against Rabusa et al. In the instant case, given that the court orders in the form of various subpoena duces tecum and ad testificandum all involve the forfeiture of unexplained wealth, the RTC was in error for not allowing petitioner to examine, inquire, and look into the subject accounts." I continue. "As the present proceedings on unexplained wealth are now encompassed within the exceptions of Republic Act 1405, the court orders subject of this case clearly fall within the orders that would enable the examination of the respondent's bank accounts as contemplated in the first exception. Thus, it comes clear that this court cannot sustain the RTC's and Court of Appeals theory that there was no court order authorizing the examination of the bank accounts. On the contrary, records prove that the RTC issued several subpoena duces tecum and ad testificandum, which required certain persons to testify in open court and present documents which pertain to the existence and identity of the subject accounts and also to the accounts, the contents found therein. I just move forward. Given the existence and propriety of the subpoenas, the evidence procured through the same should have been duly considered by the lower courts. This court cannot agree with the Court of Appeals' supposition that the examination of the respondent's bank accounts was but a mere fishing expedition to pin liability on them." Next, the defense repeatedly cites a number of laws to claim that the requested information and documents that we are asking from this court for the issuance of subpoena are confidential. Sabi po nila, confidential daw ito sa ilalim ng Republic Act 1405. Sabi po nila, confidential daw ito sa ilalim ng Anti-Money Laundering Act, pati ang National Internal Revenue Code, pati ang Data Privacy Act ay confidential din. Pero kung titingnan po natin, klaro po at malinaw po sa amin ang batas at ang utos ng saligang batas sa impeachment court na ito. You have the sole exclusive power to determine an impeachable offense, and that includes the power to find out, ferret the entire truth, and make your decision on that basis. I will not dwell on the exception to Republic Act 1405, that's very clear. There's an exception for impeachment. Pero paano naman po yung sinasabi nilang Section 8A ng Anti-Money Laundering Law? If you read that law, particularly that provision, it clearly refers to prohibiting leaks by members of the Anti-Money Laundering Council. It never was intended to short-circuit the impeachment process or limit the powers of this honorable court to find out the truth. Ganon din po ang nakalagay sa ating National Internal Revenue Code. Sabi po ng defense, there's nothing that allows these documents to be made public. I cite Section 71, NIRC. After the assessment shall have been made, I'll just move forward. The returns, together with any corrections, shall be filed in the office of the commissioner, and I quote, and shall constitute public records and be open to inspection as such upon the order of the president. And in fact, during the Corona impeachment trial, the president at that time did order, and that is why this court admitted the BIR documents. Your Honors, Madaling sabihin na confidential ang ilang impormasyon at dokumento. Madaling magturo ng batas. Pero ang hinahanap po ng impeachment court ngayon at sa mga susunod na araw, linggo at buwan ay ang katotohanan at ang layunin ay makamit ang pananagutan. Confidentiality, Your Honor, should not be the prevailing principle in this proceeding. Hindi po confidential ang katotohanan. Maraming salamat po.
1: Thank you, Representative the Honorable Chel Jokno. Attorney Po, a counsel for respondent, is recognized for his sir rebuttal. Sir, you have 13 minutes.
0: Thank you, sir. I will not take up the entire time to expedite matters. Your Honors, I respect, of course, the arguments put forth by the distinguished opposing counsel. But when it comes to due process, Your Honors, I think it's beyond debate, no? That due process must be observed in every stage of the proceedings. And aside from that, due process requires, Your Honor, that we also respect the protections afforded by law on the respondent. Your Honors, ang sabi po ng ating distinguished opposing counsels, obiter lang daw po yung sinabi ng Supreme Court. But Your Honors, nung sinabi ng Supreme Court sa Duterte versus House of Representatives, na ang impeachable offense is an act or omission that is committed by a public officer while occupying an impeachable office. Hindi naman po siguro pwede doon lang sa yung one-third mode gamitin yung ganung definition, pero pagdating po sa ibang mode ay hindi na po applicable yung ganung definition. Your Honors, in fact, in that decision, which I failed to mention earlier, sinabi rin po that the acts or omissions must be done in relation to the office. Kasi yun nga po ang purpose ng impeachment. Next, Your Honors, yung sinasabi na dapat kahit na may mga prohibition sa batas, pwede pa rin nating masapina para ma-examine. Your Honors, it is the wisdom of Congress kaya po may ganung mga prohibitions against disclosure under the law. Kung papayagan po natin that a court process, even an impeachment court, can issue a subpoena to thwart those provisions, it's as if, Your Honor, we are doing judicial legislation here because a judicial issuance can easily repeal for the time being that provision or at least suspend, Your Honor. Maybe not repeal. Properly, the proper word might be suspend that provision of law. I've never heard about that, Your Honors. And then, lastly, Your Honors, parati nating sinasabi rin, no? Two points. Yung nabanggit na Section 71. I agree po under the tax code that Section 71 provides that if the president orders, then nawawala na po yung confidentiality. However, Your Honors, even given that there's an order from the president, I think we should still think about the relevance. Para saan ba ine-examine yung mga dokumento? Hindi ba para sa impeachment proceeding? Hindi po namin sinasabi na kung sakaling nagkamali man ang vice-presidente, kung sakaling may paglabag man sa batas ang vice-presidente noon, ay hindi na pwedeng maparusahan. Marami naman pong paraan. You can file cases against the vice-president for those infractions, preterm infractions. Pero pag impeachment po ang pinag-uusapan, we are limited to what impeachable offenses are. And again, the Supreme Court is clear about that. Your Honors, there's also a repeated citation of the Corona case. But we would just like to point out that the Corona case was tried, decided upon way before Duterte versus HOR. And Your Honors, since it was decided before Duterte versus HOR, the Supreme Court was fully cognizant of what happened in the Corona trial. And yet, Your Honors, they imposed these guidelines. In fact, the line itself in the Duterte versus HOR is we clarify the constitutional requirements of impeachment. At kasama doon yung nabanggit namin kanina on what constitutes an unimpeachable offense. And that is very clear. Marahil, sinasabi natin na yon ay isang obiter. Pero, Your Honors, paano po magiging obiter yon kung yun mismo ang itinakbo ng desisyon? The fact that the one-year bar was triggered was only the effect of not abiding by the due process clause of the Constitution. And lastly, again, Your Honors, we do not disagree with the prosecution in terms of accountability. Again, no one is above the law, but no one should also be deprived of the protection given by law, Your Honors. Thank you.
1: Bago mag-recess ang mga senator judges para mag-usap sa caucus, nais kong sambitin sa record na binabati ko ang magkabilang panig, particular si Congressman the Honorable Chow Jokno, gayon din si Attorney Poa, sa isang mahinahon, malumanay, maginoo at magalang na diskurso at debate kaugnay sa maituturing nating kontrobersyal na isyong ito. At inaasahan ko, yan din ang magaganap sa caucus at sa aming pagbabalik matapos nito. Senator Judge Alan Cayetano is recognized.
3: Thank you, Presiding Officer. Very eloquently said. Before we go to our favorite subject, recess, the prosecutor was going to say something about Monday witness. Can we hear that? Because if... I don't want to preempt, but can we hear that? Because if they're not going to have witnesses on Monday, I have a proposal.
1: I'm sure they will. They were, in fact, on the verge of announcing it.
3: Because, Mr. President, this is what I wanted to say. We do need the caucus, but after hearing both sides, I really have many questions, and I think we should really dapat mahimay. But after hearing them, I think there's a couple of issues we will agree on. But I'd rather ask my questions on Monday. So if everyone agrees, then we can caucus but allow them to adjourn. No? Unless someone wants to ask after our caucus.
1: We will hear the lead prosecutor. However, Senator Judge Cayetano, it is the predisposition of the presiding officer, given that we don't have any witnesses today, to settle this matter and this issue today. It's only a matter for us to discuss anyway.
3: No, that's my point, Senator Judge. No, I'm reviewing the rules. Hindi naman tayo tatagal pag per legal issue kasi nakalagay naman not more than 2 minutes. So, meaning for example, for me, issuing the subpoena is not one issue. Whether the subpoena is to the VP or to her husband is two separate issue. Peso account or dollar account is a separate issue. Whether or not the company's accounts, etc., should be subpoena is a different issue. But for me to decide, I want to ask the prosecution and the defense about that. So medyo mahaba-haba talaga.
1: To answer the Senator Judge, we have a precedent that I think, if I remember correctly, it involves the good gentleman himself. When then Senate President Enrile made a ruling with respect to the request for the issuance of a subpoena against the former Chief Justice Corona and his family, the gentleman agreed with respect to not issuing the subpoena against the Chief Justice, but disagreed with respect to not issuing with the family.
3: No, I was correct there. That was the first, the rules of court says pwede pagka son-in-law. Mm-hmm. But I was overruled by Senator Enrile. I appealed. The body agreed with him. So even if I was correct, I was overruled. But my point is, Mr. Presiding Officer, that was one simple issue. That's why I didn't argue. I'm saying this seems to be like two subpoenas, but there are several subject matters, AMLA, etc. And remember, this is Article 2. What's our assumption? August or September pa to iti-take up eh. So I'm just saying, so for example, no, we all agree on the ruling. It benefits one side. We should tell them why we ruled that way so that if they file a motion for reconsideration or they go to the Supreme Court, malinaw din yung ruling natin doon. There are substantive issues here. There are some issues, as eloquently said by Congressman Shel Diokno. Alangan naman bagbago ko ng stand kung pare-pareho yung issue about, let's say, bank account. So, you know my vote on that, di ba? But my vote on Chief Justice Corona doesn't mean it's the same vote if it was on his spouse and the companies that are under his name. I can tell you honestly right now, I don't know what to vote for, what my vote will be. But I do know that these are two important issues. Even the definition of definiteness and the definition of fishing expedition, I want to pursue that with them.
4: With the permission of Senator Judge Allen, can we discuss that in caucus?
3: Yes. So I'm just saying, if we're going to discuss it and maraming magtatanong, do you want them to go home and we can extend till Thursday next week or whatever?
4: No, not at this time.
3: Okay.
4: We can advise you properly to the presiding at appropriate time. Senator Judge Pangilinan.
5: No, just to reiterate the earlier a manifestation of the presiding officer, we agreed to go on caucus after the presentation.
4: Yes.
5: After the oral argument. So let us stick to the agreement, Mr. President. Mr. Presiding Officer, thank you.
6: Umaasa pa rin ako na magiging mahinahon yung caucus.
5: So we move to...
4: Chair declares a recess. We will advise the parties as to what time we will most likely finish once we know that we are in the process of winding up. In the meantime, kindly relax and study the next witnesses you will be presenting. Trial is on recess.
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0: This is D Rose. 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
1: A violation of Republic Act number 7832 o ang Anti-Electricity and Electric Transmission Lines Materials Pilferage Act of 1994 is a crime. 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